never be wrong. Because we've been playing on the end of the line. Always like it's just on the all of the time. I don't know what to do. I'm always in the dark. Living in a party, getting scared of the fog.

I hope life treats you kind. And I hope that you have all that you ever dreamed of. And I wish you joy and happiness. But above all of this,

You've always been there for me. Been my friend, stood by me and held me as you love the world.

我在那里。And sometimes I watch you gently sleep, listening to you softly, touch your skin and kiss you sweet, and let you fall away. I reach for you, you come to me, and love me in ecstasy. I will love you. Endlessly.